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0: 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David, it's a white Dodge Ram.

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3: 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And 738 in my area. That's suspicious.
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0: 这里。How far are you?
1: About 3 minutes.
0: Copy. I'm standing by for you. I think one of the subjects is Devin Hopper, who's known to flee. Devon, Middle Jared, 1998-08-23.
2: I see it. Wasik
0: is still down. Copy. 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
0: Again, lost the sound, but the driver says 2027, says Federal Code Degree.
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1: 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It's a must post for a controlled substance.

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2: Medic 71, Engine 71, BLS Red Response, 191-60 Front Street Northeast, Room 2380 at Martha and Mary, Cross Street King Arabian Northeast Sunset Street. Medic 71, Engine 71, BLS Red Response, 191-60 Front Street Northeast, Room 2380 at Martha and Mary, Cross Street King Arabian Northeast Sunset Street. Time of 1712, WQEM
3: 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Information William 451 attached. MCT 209 on injury collision, 6 vehicles on the Warren Avenue Bridge.
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1: Olympic en route 5th Street, 1732.

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0: 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I'm a contact for a verbal dispute. 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Dollar Tree, Alfernes.
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0: Frank 90, 1600 Northeast Frankie Lane, Costa Gibson, M303. Not physical, no weapons involved. There's a customer that was trying to leave, and another one that was not letting them. Correction, they blocked the RP's vehicle in with theirs. Have a description if needed. 1715.

0: 2. There's a traffic buildup now heading southbound.
1: BLS Red Response 6987 Tadmor Lane Northwest, Cross Street Northwest, Davis Bay Road. Medic 52, Engine 57. BLS Red Response 6987 Tadmor Lane Northwest, Cross Street Northwest, Davis Bay Road. Timeout 1716. WQEN
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3: Copy, unresponsive. Are you able to determine breathing status? Is breathing. 17.
0: Syncom Paul, 462. I'll start directing traffic over here. A lot of people are starting to do U-turns over here on the bridge.
3: Copy, starting to direct traffic. Subjects doing U-turns on the bridge. 1717.

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0: Charles 51605 is zero.
1: And is it just those four, or were there any others?
0: One more.
1: Go ahead.
0: David 77004, John, and no injuries.
1: Copy, non-injury, 7290. Young 450, second. You need to inquire where exactly the patient's located.
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0: response with the Wise team for an assault occurred within the past 30 Oak Street? Pending Sam 415 or Sam 438, copy?
1: I'll take a look at it.
0: Sam 438, 1724. Pending 1724.
2: Paul 730.
0: Paul 730 at 1724. Set up Hall 462 on Omar.
1: What?
0: Bostic is still down. 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
4: 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Time of 1725, WPEN301.
0: CT. 1145 at 1725, City Kitchen for Zeron. To get up, unknown injury, we're still getting further. Medic 4.
2: Metal 460, I'll divert to that.
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0: William 451 data on two names.
1: William 451 got the first.
0: That's the Sam, Charles, Henry, Mary, Edward, Lincoln, Zebra, Lincoln, Edward, first of Ryan, common spelling, middle J. John, 1990, 11-06. Last Frank, Edward, Robert, Robert, Edward, Ida, Robert, Adam, first of Ryan, common spelling, middle A. Adam, 1991, 10-15.
1: William 451,
0: 1926. Pickle ball, 462, dead on
1: two. No, step up. All 462, go the first.
0: Last two last names. First of David Edward Lincoln Ocean Sam, second Sam Adam Nora Tom Ocean Sam, first of John Ocean Sam Edward Paul Henry, middle initial S Frank, date of birth 1945-04-18.
1: And number two.
0: Same last name, first of John Ocean Edward Young, middle initial A Adam, second middle initial C Charles, date of birth 1967-11-21.
1: All 462, 1726.

0: Medic 45, Engine 45, BLS Red Response, 600 Northeast Normandy Drive, Cross Street Pine Road Northeast and Clogston Avenue Northeast. Medic 45, Engine 45, BLS Red Response, 600 Northeast Normandy Drive, Cross Street Pine Road Northeast and Clogston Avenue Northeast. Timeout 1727, WQEM 301.
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0: 45 Mike Oscar.
1: Last of George, Ocean, Ocean, David, Robert, Ida, Charles, Henry. First of Natalie, Nora, Adam, Tom, Adam, Lincoln, Ida, Edward, middle R, Robert. Date of birth, 1998, 0823. Last of King, Ida, Nora, George, first of Daniel, common spelling, middle R, Robert, 1999, 1022.
0: And that on your first two subjects? Melon 2008 license, corrective lenses. Ferreira is 2027 licensed.
1: Copy.
0: 145-1722.
1: Central Paul 462, dead on two.
0: Stand by, dead on your first two. De Los Santos Joseph is 2029 licensed. Joey is 2030 licensed, and again, Wasik is still down.
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0: Go ahead, you're first for the next.
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4: SATCOM, 1042. Do you have another location? Because nobody's finding this on the bridge.
0: 1462, you are covered. Stand by with your data. Stand for the case. They said it occurred by the... It should be by the roundabout. The pedestrian did also have a scooter.
4: Which roundabout?
5: Negative. It looks like law enforcement is still checking as well.
0: Beaten Wave roundabout.
4: All right, we're here. I don't see anybody, but we'll continue to look.

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0: Young versus Nor Adam Tom, Adam Sam, Henry Adam, Enlist Sam, 1979-0131.
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1: Charles Boy Adam 4013 returns to a turquoise 2000 Toyota Camry, expired at 25, registered to Geraldine Wheatley at Suquamish.

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1: Loss is Robert Ocean Sam Edward. First is Christopher with a C. Middle J for John. 1973, 0912.
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0: Engine 3, BLS red response, 1921 Northeast Rydell Road, apartment 206, Cross Street, Wheaton Way and Almira Drive.
1: I'm having difficulties with him. Are you showing me on the detail?
0: 1921 Northeast Rydell Road, apartment 206, Cross Street, Wheaton Way and Almira Drive.
1: Okay, it's not clearing on my end.
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Heavy Medic 58, Battalion 8, ALS Response, 15643 Sunny Cove Drive, Southeast, Cross Street, Southeast 160th Street, Pierce County. Medic 58, Battalion 8, ALS Response, 15643 Sunny Cove Drive, Southeast, Cross Street, Southeast 160th Street, Timeout 1742, WQEM 301.

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0: 149 is the comp. From Moffitt, still down. I'm not getting a DOL return.
1: Can I look him up in the AIS?
0: Offering 149 at 7048.

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His previous was his name. Looks like he was last contacted in March. The data there shows no DUL return then as well, but a WASIC return.

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3: 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BLS red response, 1921 Northeast Rydell Road, apartment 206 Apple Ridge, Cross Street, Wheaton Way and Almira Drive. 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BLS red response, 1921 Northeast Rydell Road, apartment 206 Apple Ridge, Cross Street, Wheaton Way and Almira Drive. Timeout 1754, WQEM 301.

0: Medic 72, Engine 71, BLS Red Response, 19160, Front Street Northeast, Room 2311 at Martha and Mary, Cross Street King Olivea Northeast, Sunset Street.
1: Frank,
0: Medic
1: 72,
0: Engine 71, BLS Red Response, 19160, Front Street Northeast, Room 2311 at Martha and Mary, Cross Street King Olivea Northeast, Sunset Street. Timeout 1756, WQEM 301.
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1: Who's speaking?
0: The 3400 block of Spruce Place at the farthest back parking lot. It's going to be Boy John Zebra 7892. Plate comes back as orange, I think.

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1: In, Professor.
0: Kids up in Oyster Bay. Charles John Union 9088.
1: In, Professor. So, David, tonight. Professor. Peacock Health.

0: California. It is front loaded. It's unoccupied, but it's covered.
1: Copy to unoccupied. What was covered?
0: Vin.
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1: X-84 for 3, 1802, no QFJ for 3.

Southwest, burglary in progress, Lower Oyster Bay. Lower Oyster Bay Drive, across the Kitsap Way. Caller is advised that they have a room that has a door to the outside. Somebody was trying to push it open. The caller sounds like they've left that room and gone to the second floor. We're still trying to get further. They do believe somebody has made entry. The caller is now on the third floor. The caller is not armed.

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1: No metal.
0: None given to me.
1: Gun number.
0: And the second name is last is William Henry, Ida Tom, Lincoln Ocean, Charles King, first is Jeremy. 1979-0117.
1: Both for 1806. Units just fine for the burglary information. Caller advised that they've seen the subject crawling around the area before. White male, 60s to 70s. They said they hadn't seen the subject today, and they're now saying that the subject's ringing the doorbell. Data boy for 4-2, your subjects. Data boy for 4-2, your subjects.

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0: 149, is that 442?
1: Pigeon, sir.

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1: Donald Fouché out of Bremerton, the Grand Cherokee.
0: Hey there, Piccadilly, can you run it?

Thank you. Black 2007 Dodge Charger 2027, registered to Jeremy Whitlock out of Bremerton, McWilliams Road.

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0: is upgraded to burglary. Was there a response? Affirmative, it's cleared. Hey, Adam. What were the updates indicating that it was a burglary? He made entry into that caller's house. The husband confronted and the subject left. He was rambling, carrying a paper bag, and then direction of travel, and unable to locate. That was clear. Hey, Adam. Affirmative. 14-5 is attached.
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0: High School, East of Madison, George, Tom, George, Robert, Adam, Charles, Edward.

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potential check for suspicious subjects seen entering a store with a firearm in their waistband. 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

0: 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Can you hold my detail one more time for a traffic stop?
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Timeout 1844, WQEM 301.

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1: Down 442.
0: What's the nature of the call in Washington?
1: Blocked the store, UCL. They had them.
2: This was called in by a medical alarm company. Based off of GPS location, there was no contact made with the patient. Only have that the name is Eddie Camplin, unknown age, no history on file. 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

Medic 76, ALS response 3300 Northwest Trident Boulevard, and BK Bang Trident Gate on Base Cross Street, Trident Boulevard and Trident Boulevard. Medic 76, ALS response 3300 Northwest Trident Boulevard, and BK Bang Trident Gate on Base Cross Street, Trident Boulevard and Trident Boulevard. Timeout 1848, WQEM 301.

0: 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Engine 17, BLS Red Response, 5200 Southwest Lake Helena Road, Cross Street, Oak Ridge Drive, Southwest and Air Track Lane, Southwest. Timeout 1849, WQEN 301.
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2: What's up for two racers? Diverting for two racers, Kitsap and three. Are they on Kitsap or on?
1: Kitsap and three, Charles Robert George, 1445.
2: What's up for 218?
1: The other plate is Henry Adam Union, Lincoln Ida, Nora Nora, Zona 150. And he's taken off, heading up Kitsap.
2: Are you following that?
1: No, I'm stopping the BMW at the funeral home. The 150 took off uphill, westbound Kitsap.
2: The 150 took off westbound Kitsap, stopping at the funeral home 18th.
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3: Very easy. 15. 1851.
1: Do you might pass that along to county and see if there's a unit here. 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
3: Do you have any description of the bike?
1: There's a white Ford F-150, the plate, correction, black Ford F-150. The plate was Holland, looks like an Idaho plate.
3: Received black Ford F-150, possible Idaho plate. 18.
1: And the plate on that truck was Henry Adam Union, Lincoln Ida Nora.
3: Receive 18.

0: It gets rented. They took off at two different lights, both lined up together.
1: Reckless correction. A vehicle that fled from Bremerton. The black Ford F-150, license plate Henry Adam Union Lincoln, Ida Nora Nora, possibly an Idaho plate. They were with a second bike. Correction, with a second truck. Bremerton advising, might meet up again. Information at 1853.

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0: 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Okay to close?
1: Affirm, I had it. Thank you.
0: 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Thank you, 1854.

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1: Engine 3, ALS response, 3308 Vesca Avenue, Cross Street, Sylvanway. Medic 3, Engine 3, ALS response, 3308 Vesca Avenue, Cross Street, Sylvanway. Timeout 1855, WQEM 301.
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0: 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There's history on your BMW plate of name.
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0: Showing a reckless and two traffic stops. Most recent was going to be at November 2025 for the reckless near collision swerving.
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0: registered units, information, reckless vehicle, southbound Bethel, past the roundabout and bay. It's a black dirt bike with rider wearing dark clothing, a dark helmet, and speeding, near collisions, information 9203. 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

0: Boy, 429 SATCOM question. Boy, 429 SATCOM question. Is it on Sedgwick or on Phillips?
1: On Sedgwick, but both vehicles look drivable, so I'm going to have them pull over onto Phillips to the north of Sedgwick.
0: I just confirmed no injury.
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2: 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BLS response 5200 South Helena Road. Cross Street, Oak Creek, Southwestern Bear Trashway, Southwest. Medic 17, additional response required. BLS red response 5200 Southwest Lake Helena Road. Cross Street, Oak Creek, Southwestern Bear Trashway, Southwest. Time of 1908. WQEM 301.
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Medic 84, BLS Red Response, 18781 First Avenue Northeast, Cross Street Northeast Geneva Street. Medic 84, BLS Red Response, 18781 First Avenue Northeast, Cross Street Northeast Geneva Street. Timeout 1911, WQEM 301.

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Charles Area Patrol check for a subject attempting to make entry to the base at the state gate, last seen at Gregory and State. Heading 1920.

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0: Engine 45, BLS Green Response, 2118 Northeast Sheeler Lane, Cross Street Forest Drive Northeast. Engine 45, BLS Green Response, 2118 Northeast Sheeler Lane, Cross Street Forest Drive Northeast. Timeout 1931, WQEM 301.
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1: North Emporia, 1933. North 41, previous one, please.
0: Good.
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0: Postal Units, Patrol Checkman, unwanted subject, Pin Hill. Postal Units, was that Postal 612?
1: Yeah,
0: was there another unit with traffic?

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0: William David Lincoln, boy. 79, Sam 0793, boy.
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0: Wells area. 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
1: One, he copies.
0: Let me see if I can.

451 MCT, 1226 Gregory Way, cross street of Chester Avenue, in the alley between Gregory and Burwell, a male with a baddest threatening neighbor. And now the buzzing. The male is back inside the residence close to the police department house in the alley. And the suspect went into a gray house with white trim, two stories.

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1: this. BHBLS Green Response, 7843 Southeast Monte Bella Place, Cross Street, Alaska Avenue Southeast. 88BLS Green Response, 7843 Southeast Monte Bella Place, Cross Street, Alaska Avenue Southeast. 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
0: Dirty. 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

0: Propulsive Club of Syria.
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0: This is Sarah. Sam Adam, Robert Adam. OEC Edwards, 1988-0929.
1: Copied everything except for the last name, it cut out.
0: Lindsay, Lincoln, Ida, Nora, David, Sam, Adam, Young.
1: Received, thank you, 49.
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2: Negative. Engine 52. BLS red response 11313 Clear Creek Road Northwest. 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Cross Street Northwest Pete Rothway and Ransom Place Northwest. 851. Engine 52. BLS red response 11313 Clear Creek Road Northwest. 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Cross Street Northwest Pete Rothway and Ransom Place Northwest. Timeout 1950. 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
3: A hit and run collision on April 20th. Cleared B boy. What was that? Purple sedan, possibly a Ford versus a maroon Toyota Prius.
1: Copy it. Any white male name to that?
3: Okay, copy that.
1: Medic 1717.
3: Justin Bustamont.
0: Happy male born in Anthony is 1952.
3: And an Alexander Andrade. Male born in 93. No return out of Texas.
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Timeout 1955, WQEM 301.

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1: 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They have somebody else in route to help them out. See Charles.
0: Stamp 606, then come here, status.
2: Traffic.
0: Confirm they're looking for assistance.
2: Affirmative. He said he's clear, C. Charles.
0: Area C, 2100. In April, cleared C. Charles, and one prior to that, another cleared C. Charles. Notice for failed to sign registration warning for a running red light.
2: Copy. Last four then.
0: Last four of the VIN should be 3981.
2: Copy. That's a match.
0: Matthew Vinner, 2001.

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Received in for others, 11849 Elder Avenue Southwest. RP's friend's daughter is 30 years old, believes going through a schizophrenic crisis and took her mom's cell phone, unable to call 911 herself.

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0: Get up in natural. Charles Murray, Nora 9574.

0: your static, go again.
1: What's the expiration date on the return for the white cart?
0: Expiration on the return is showing May 2027.
1: Really, thank you.

0: Bremerton Charles area, SENCOM. Physical assault, Minette Bridge.
1: Cap.
0: Sergeant, did you copy? All static, go again. And William 451 MCT at the north end of the bridge on Washington. Physical, it's possibly breaking up now. No weapons, 3 miles. Still getting further.
1: SENCOM, John 145.
2: John 145.
1: Got the phone with the RP, and she said it may be physical now. I'm going to be running code.
2: Possibly physical and route code 2011.
0: X-ray 443, you have a description of one of the males involved, white male, 40 to 50, 6'1", medium build, salt and pepper hair, white shirt with stripes.

0: I'll be out with that vehicle. 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
1: Out with the vehicle, and can you confirm your location?
0: On Washington, just north of the Manhattan Bridge.
1: Washington, just north of the bridge, 2012.

0: Minutes and out to Elder Avenue. 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
1: Copy.

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1: Description of the daughter.
0: Multiple units. 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
1: Copy. 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
0: We're going to see 2016.

0: Benjamin Common versus Jeffrey Common, Middle D David, 1968, 1203.
1: 27. Engine 17, BLS red response with law enforcement for injuries from a domestic dispute. 11849 Elder Avenue Southwest. Southwest Marion Drive. Engine 17. BLS red response with law enforcement for injuries.
2: Checking. Third raising. The mom's currently being kicked in the head.
1: Southwest. Cross Street Southwest View Drive and Southwest Marion Drive.
0: Location. And I'm coming in the area.
2: 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In the area. 22.
0: I'm behind the blue vehicle, Tom George, 2169, we're southbound North Bay, coming up on North End.
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0: 11, BLS Red Response 2026 Southeast Yakima Street, Cross Street, Bellingham Avenue Southeast. Medic 11, BLS Red Response 2026 Southeast Yakima Street, Cross Street, Bellingham Avenue Southeast. Time out 1:21, WCEN 301.
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0: Ladder 31, BLS Green response. So, Johnny, that's Frank. 3015 State Highway 3.
1: 1 in custody, 2024.
0: Highway 3. Cross Street, State Highway 3, Northwest and West Sherman Heights Road. 816, Ladder 31, BLS Green response.
1: Have Johnny and for information, fire and state responding to an unknown injury, vehicle collision, vehicle into a barrier, Highway 3, breaking fence, information 2024.
0: West Sherman Heights Road, timeout 2023, WQEM 301.

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Medic 52, Engine 57, BLS Red Response, 176 Kingsway West, Cross Street Fern Lane West and Tahuia Place West. Timeout 2024, WQEM 301.

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Medic 51, BLS Red Response, 11313 Clear Creek Road Northwest, Room 20 at Fieldstone, Cross Street Northwest, Crossway and Random Place Northwest. Timeout 2029, WQEM 301.

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St. Thomas Shell, Shakespeare, traffic hazard, subject in the roadway, waving his arms, 12th by Smith, Playfield. Heading 2031, WCOJ 439.

0: 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Masking all static.
1: Unit,
0: 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Pulse 730, you're still heavy static. 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
2: Collision, a vehicle versus motorcycle on the ramp, Bay Highway 3 northbound in Loxie. Information 2030.

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2: Engine 2, BLS green response for a motor vehicle collision. State Highway 3 northbound off-ramp northwest and west block C. Eakins Boulevard. Engine 2, BLS green response for a motor vehicle collision. State Highway 3 northbound off-ramp northwest and west block C. Eakins Boulevard. Time on 2036, WTEM301.
3: The history of a physical domestic and a suicidal at this location as well. We're still getting further.
0: 8610, come right on
1: there. Hey, T9 copies. Do we know who our caller is? Disregard, I see the update.
0: 23, 23-7.

0: while they were looking for the other. 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
1: Or yelling, or has it stopped?
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0: Hotel California, 45 minutes.
1: John 145.
0: That's the main Marietta Young. This is Jasmine, John Adam Sam, Marietta Nora Edwards, A out of middle initial, date of birth 1995, 10/16.
1: You had a heavy static at the end, confirm 1995, 10/16.
0: Affirmative.
1: 2039.
2: Affirmative, John Ferris, Syncom. Reference to the earlier civil problem for the female that was waiting at BFD Station 1, saying she's now waiting at 7-Eleven and requesting contact still. Updated information, 2039.

0: Manzanero out of the vehicle.
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0: Yeah, just regarding right around.

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1: 7-4.
0: NOR 7-4, NOR 6-5, and NOR 143, 7919 Northeast Sunnywoods Lane. RP's not on scene, advising your brother hit their son and then locked himself in the vehicle, and he's currently inside with a newborn. We're trying to get further.

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0: Law enforcement.
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0: Center at the Sunnywoods. The RP is advising the brother-in-law was physical towards a child. He's saying the child leaving a well.
1: ALS response.
0: He's in the vehicle, possibly intoxicated with a newborn.
1: Cross Street, Madison.
0: The RP heard the child screaming in the background.
1: Medic 24, A21, ALS response, 186 Wyatt Way Northwest, at Wyatt House, Cross Street, Madison Avenue, Northern Denver, Lane Northwest, timeout 2048, WQEM 301.
0: We'll check. There's a previous verbal domestic from March. He was intoxicated then. Subject is known to own a firearm, believes it's just one rifle, unknown location.

0: 8 0 7.
1: Are there any orders to get those parties?

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I'm not seeing any orders. 2050. Yeah, it's an out to Sunnywoods. Believe both parties are separated in their own vehicles. Each has a child with them.

listener to Sunnywoods. The RP is concerned the male will be combative with law enforcement. There's history of domestics. Trying to confirm how he's intoxicated.

0: set 4 and 143 arriving.
1: Units arriving, 2052.
0: 7465, I'm just passing the fire station, Miller Bay, about 2 out. Got it.

0: Victor Adam, 6-7-3-8.
1: Received. Anyone data back or just attached? Number 143 data, Charles Victor Adam, 6-7-3-8. Interns to a gray 2019 Ford Explorer, expires in October to the mail house at Bremerton.
0: Yes.
1: 20-54.

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Intelligence State was requesting assist on 3 in Loxie. No longer requesting assist. Okay, it goes. 143-3-2100.

851, Ladder 51, BLS Red Response, 9598 Ridge Top Boulevard Northwest, at Wendy's, Cross Street Cranway Lane Northwest and Northwest Myrie Road, 851, Ladder 51, BLS Red Response, 9598 Ridge Top Boulevard Northwest, at Wendy's, Cross Street Cranway Lane Northwest and Northwest Myrie Road, timeout 2105, WQEM 301.

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0: I have an assault with a weapon. Sounds like they tried to run over the RP on the 25th of April, cleared the Edward PC for assault 4. Prior to that, I have a suspicious detail, cleared C. Charles, and a traffic stop in January, cleared C. Charles, warning for no front plate and brake light.
1: CENTCOM, Frank 129, did Aid advise what direction he went?

Affairs and Capital Check for suspicious and no longer progress safely.

0: there. Do we have a description for him?
1: Negative. Aide advised he claims he was going to walk up to the hospital. Frick 90 SINCOM, from the data showing 6'185", brown hair, hazel eyes.
0: Copy. Can we just check with the aide to see what he was wearing?

he does have a ITA detention order. He wants to, can I text you a picture of him?

0: shot. There's a male walking east with a bunch of bags. Might be him.
1: Now, Walker, I covered you. Go ahead.
2: Yeah, that was second hand from the employee that initially called.
0: Tell me, nobody's seated. Check the picture. I don't know if that's him, but maybe.
1: Proceed, thank you. Probably by City Unit, 2117.

0: units dispatched to Ridgetop. Fires advising unknown description of clothing was told secondhand by the employee that he left. Perfect. 2117. Frank 76 at 2117.
1: Whoever was calling 25, you can call back.
2: Call 6-7, is there a male attached to the Yetter?
3: Checking. Call 611 CENTCOM. The only person I have attached to any of the details is Stephanie.
2: Tell me, thank you.
3: 2118.
4: Good. Yeah, do you want it next?
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0: 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Golden Grove
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0: Correction, Puzzle 35 MCTM for others. 1014 Bay Street, the Golden Grill on the Bay. Arby was on the boardwalk when he was hit in the head with gel Orbeez. The subject was in a vehicle, light gray or black passenger car, unknown license plate. Vehicle went westbound Bay Street.

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0: It was hard to hear, but did you guys want to walk up down there?
1: No, we'll head up there and then we'll walk him down.
0: Yeah, well, we can just start walking and meet you halfway.
1: Copy.

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0: Do you have a plate or description?
1: It's going to be a, looks like a silver Subaru with the tailgate open.

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Sam 605, I have 2136.

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William 451, welfare check, Russell Road at the Furs. 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Padding 2138, WQFJ 439.

0: male walking around the building, possibly walking through the trails, described as a white male, 5'10", medium, bald, wearing a gray hoodie and black pants.
1: I think we might be out with him.
0: Possibly out with him at 2139.
1: Affirmative, it's a black male.
0: Negative, it's a white male.
1: Disregard it. That's not who I was.
0: Disregarding at 2139.

Alright, so, you know, sitting down, she said she hasn't heard anything.

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0: Medic 1, Ladder 1, gas leak outside, 2804 Kitts that way, U-Haul Bremerton Kitts that way, Cross Street 6th Street and North Wyckoff Avenue. Medic 1, Ladder 1, gas leak outside, 2804 Kitts that way, U-Haul Bremerton Kitts that way, Cross Street 6th Street and North Wyckoff Avenue. Timeout 2142.
1: 419, San Carlos.
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0: Engine 16, burning complaint. 4198 McCall Boulevard West, Viewpoint Park, Cross Street, A Street. Engine 16, burning complaint. 4198 McCall Boulevard West, Viewpoint Park, Cross Street, A Street. Timeout 2144, WQEM 301.
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0: Hotel check for possible fuel siphoning. 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Heading 2049. Hall 4T3. There is gas leaking out of the vehicle. The vehicle has since left. Unknown time delay. Fire is currently on scene to deal with this still. Vehicle was gray in color. No further description. In nature, someone drilled into the gas tank.
1: Copy and route, also.
0: Copy and route, go with you also.
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0: 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Tony, it's 31, license, corrective lenses.
1: Thank you.
0: 2152.
2: He's back on the line wanting law enforcement to speak to a male at the 76 by the U-Haul. They believe they're related. They're also rambling about sex trafficking.
0: 23.
1: 11-05, we're going to be making contact.
0: 11-05, making contact to 2153.

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0: Last is William Robert Adam Young, first of Jason, middle S for Scott. 2004-0403.
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3, clear for traffic. Where is the respondent in a protection order out of county? Protected as Ileana Guerrero and Tamika Ray, not served. 2028 suspended, revoked, third degree. 2204.

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0: Where is your 2206?

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4: 1981, commercial fire alarm, 27000 Miller Bay Road, Northeast, Whitegate, Kingston, Cross Street, Northeast Rocky Lane and Northeast State Highway 104. Engine 81. Commercial fire alarm. 27000 Miller Bay Road Northeast. Whitegate Kingston. Cross Street Northeast Rocky Lane and Northeast State Highway 104. Timeout 2211. WQEN 301.

0: first income information.
1: Good.
0: NAR 74 advising he believes it's the vehicle that ran from him last night also.
1: Good.
0: Going to advise southbound, confirm last seen southbound on Glenwood or southbound on Sydney?
1: Southbound, Sydney to Pine, maybe westbound turn off Pine. Then I lost him. I'm going to double back and see if I can find him.
0: Bureau C 2013.
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0: Central, Frank Units, Fincom, possible order violation in progress, Sunny Hill Road. Frank 105 and others, 225 Sunny Hill Road. Second hand of the RP, they spoke to the friend who lives here right before, and the friend has a no contact order with the husband. The friend heard a noise from the stairs and is concerned it could be the ex. There's three previous domestics here and a couple keep the peace details.
1: Think I'm normal for three.
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0: 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Go ahead. For Nora 74, the RP stated the noise has stopped.
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0: Their friend said it was a loud boom. 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The phone number for Amanda, the protected, is in the detail.

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Engine 85, wires down and known as charge. Northeast Munson Street and Virginia Avenue Northeast. Engine 85, wires down and known as charge. Northeast Munson Street and Virginia Avenue Northeast. Timeout 2229, WQEM 301.

0: Candy Northern, it's for information. Fire is being dispatched. A wire is down, hanging low, touching the grass, unknown if live. In the area of Munson Street and Virginia Avenue, information at 2230 WQAM 453.
1: Commander has a

units en route to Sunny Hill. State Patrol had a call earlier that was a hit and run from Loxigans. The involved vehicle matches the ROs, and the victim picked him out of a lineup. It is the respondent. And stay checking on PC for that.

0: 105. I'm going to come in from the south end of Sunny Hill. If another unit can come in from the north end, so we can check for the vehicle.
1: 105 coming from the south end. If another unit can come in through the north end.
2: Frank 129, received.
1: 2226.
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1: John.
0: Multiple units, a copy, 5-4 acknowledge. Was there another unit?
2: Little bit.
0: Go ahead.
2: The trooper's advising it should be a silver or gray Mercedes.
0: Affirm. The plate should be Charles Tom Mary 4266.

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0: Queen Tom Union.
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2: Sync up Sam 25. Do we have any history with this flight?
3: Negative history.
1: 5273 returns on a dark blue 2021 Buick Encore expiring 2027, Hamilita Barrett, Port Orchard. And 592 Queen Tom Union out of Oregon 2015 Chrysler 4-door expiring 2028, Skyla Corbett, Skeppoos, Oregon.
0: If they have picks, can you run them?
1: The Washington has a pick, I'll run. William 451, data on Barrett.
0: Go ahead.
1: 2027 license.
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0: 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Emergency traffic, Frank 10522 5 Sunny Hill Road. 2245.

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0: 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Ladder 1,
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2: Do you have a second plate at all? Sorry, save 2249. And Paul 906, Charles John Victor has three previous if needed. Most recent is a traffic stop in December, cleared C. Charles for upper warning for the license plate. Prior to that, I have another traffic stop, cleared C. Charles in October, and one in November, also cleared C. Charles. No notes on anything. 2248.
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0: Medic 52, Rescue 64, BLS Red Response with Law Enforcement, 225 Sunny Hill Road West, Cross Street Harlow Drive and West Verner Road. Medic 52, Rescue 64, BLS Red Response with Law Enforcement, 225 Sunny Hill Road West, Cross Street Harlow Drive and West Verner Road. Timeout 2251, WQEM 301.
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Engine 76. Northwest at Walmart Supercenter. Northwest Finn Hill Road and Marketplace Northwest. Engine 77. Engine 76. Commercial fire alarm. 21200 Walhawaway Northwest at Walmart Supercenter. 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Timeout 2257. WQEM 301.

Engine 8, smoke investigation. 400 block Tracy Avenue North. Cross Street Mahan Street and Chester Street. Engine 8, smoke investigation. 400 block Tracy Avenue North. Cross Street Mahan Street and Chester Street. Timeout 2300 hours. WQEM 301.

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2: 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Cross Street North Constitution Avenue and Adele Avenue. Medic 2, Engine 2, ALS response 3500 9th Street, room 108. Cross Street North Constitution Avenue and Adele Avenue. Timeout 2309, WQEM 301.

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0: have enough to run Sam's data?
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0: 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Can you just run him for me, please? 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

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Prior responder safety at that address. 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
0: Charles Union George, 1640.
1: 1640 gray 2025 Nissan Altima 2027 expiration. Ian Holdings, Centralia.
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0: 436, Young, X-ray Lincoln.
2: 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I believe it's Warren Avenue and Callahan Drive.
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0: Charles Victor Nora, 2513.
1: 2320. Plane 45, one dead on your...
0: Go ahead.
1: Charles Victor Nora, 2513, is black 2009 Volkswagen Jetta, expiring 2027. Rick Smith, Bremerton.
0: Copy, I got another plate. Boy Young Zebra, 9876.
1: 2326. Only 45 went dead on that. Boy Young Zebra, 9876. Black 2004 Cadillac Escalade, expired 2024, Joseph Riker, Bremerton.
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1: William 4.
0: Charles Victor Adam, 8410.
1: 2347. William 451. Black Tom, gunner, please.
0: Yes.
1: Charles Victor Adam, 8410, Black 2012 Nissan Altima, expired November 2026, Asia Mills, Affirmative.

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0: Charles Robert George, 7276.
1: 2350. Marine 451, I'm dead on your...
0: Go ahead.
1: Charles Robert George, 7276, 2016, Audi A4, expiring December 2026, Treasure Listing, Farmington.
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3: Units responding to Sheridan Road. 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I'm saying all three subjects are female.
4: She's saying they're in her apartment now?
3: Negative, that they do have a key to get in, if they wanted.
0: Copy, there's nobody in the parking lot. 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
2: 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BLS Green Response. 5201 Southwest. Cross Street Southwest Road, Addendron Drive and Southwest.
0: Was the traffic stop back in November clear to see Charles? Note that they were warned for headlight.
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Water 31, BLS Green Response, 806 Bay Street, Cross Street, Sydney Avenue and Harrison Avenue. Ladder 31, BLS Green Response, 806 Bay Street, Cross Street, Sydney Avenue and Harrison Avenue. Timeout 015, WQEM 301.

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BLS green response, 806 Bay Street, Cross Street, Sydney Avenue and Harrison Avenue. 88, additional response required. BLS green response, 806 Bay Street, Cross Street, Sydney Avenue and Harrison Avenue. Timeout 019, WQEM 301.

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0: Suburban St. Paul, 423 Syncom, 711 Wheaton Way. I confirm extraditable misdemeanor warrant. Fitzgerald, Harold Brendan, white male, 1981, 1120, 57, 160. Blue and brown. 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
2: 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Thank you.
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1: 419, 024. 020.
2: Charles 443, 2-1, confirmed, total bill 5,000.
1: Charles 443, 2 confirmed, 027. Call 4-3-3-3-3-3-3-3-3-3-3-3-3-3-3-3-3-3-3-3-3-3-3-3-3-3-3-3-3-3-3-3-3-3-3-3-3-3-3-3-3-3-3-3-3-3-3-3-3-3-3-3-3-3-3-3-3-3-3-3-3-3-3-3-3-3-3-3-3-3-3-3-3-3-3-3-3-3-3-3-3-3-3-3-3-3-3-3-3-3-3-3-3-3-3-3-3-3-3-3-3-3-3-3-3-3-3-3-3-3-3-3-3-3-3-3-3-3-3-3-3-3-3-3-3-3-3-3-3-3-3-3-3-3-3-3-3-3-3-3-3-3-3-3-3-3-3-3-3-3-3-3-3-3-3-3-3-3-3-3-3-3-3-3-3-

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0: Holly 29-9432, Holly Farm, threats to life, the subject is under the kitchen, still getting further.
1: From 807-8, the reporting party had a suspect.
0: A firm.
1: Yeah.
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0: 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Charles Paul, Nora 7760. It's up to Charlie Tower.
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0: 4 Union William 0238, and another plate. Charles 84152 Henry.

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1: Go ahead.
0: 480 William 0238 Gold 2011 Ford Escape expired this November 2025 Stephanie Ellison Bremerton. And your second, Charles 84152 Henry Black 2006 Lincoln Mark 2026 expiration Mark Tillman Bremerton, also Wasik is out.
1: Copy. I'll have another plate.
0: Go ahead with it. No problem. It's there, 46. Okay, 441, return on plate.
1: Go ahead.
0: Charles Robert George, 1434, returns black 1997 Honda Civic, expired December 2026, Marquise Ellison, Bremerton.
1: Any boots attached to those plates?
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0: 1 George, Nora David, Tom 1, 3 William, 1 1, 2 1, 4 1, 3 5 0.
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0: Go ahead.
1: For last of Ellison, first of Stephanie, showing 2029 license corrective lenses. 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

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Engine 3, BLS Red Response, 3239 Wright Avenue, Cross Street, Wright Court and Ward Avenue. 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

0: Central Frank units, suspect for traffic hazard, light not cycling, Buckland Hill and Silverdale Way.
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1: That's negative, Vic. You can't, so we're
0: okay. Okay, see you, 12 days. 1-0. 2-0, 2-0.

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0: 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Just received a call from that subject's mother advising approximate 10-minute ETA to pick up that truck. We'll be arriving in a taxi.
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4: 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It's a white convertible with no plates. We just went past Calo, we're on Rainier, or Montgomery and Burwell.
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2: Engine 84, BLS Green Response 15566 Sandy Hook Road Northeast, Cross Street Cedar Grove Road Northeast and Northeast Dock Street. Engine 84, BLS Green Response 15566 Sandy Hook Road Northeast, Cross Street Cedar Grove Road Northeast and Northeast Dock Street. Timeout 114, WQEM 301.
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Medic 71, Engine 71, BLS Red Response, 911 Northeast Liberty Road, Cross Street State Highway 305 Northeast and 10th Avenue Northeast. Medic 71, Engine 71, BLS Red Response, 911.

Ladder 31, BLS Red Response 2271 Mitchell Road Southeast. Cross Street Jefferson Avenue Southeast and Southeast Beck Street. Ladder 31, BLS Red Response 2271 Mitchell Road Southeast. Cross Street Jefferson Avenue Southeast and Southeast Beck Street. Timeout 128, WQEM 301.

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At your gentle family home G2. Cross Street Jefferson Avenue Southeast and Southeast Beck Street. Medic 11, additional response required. BLS Red Response 2271 Mitchell Road Southeast. At your gentle family home G2. Cross Street Jefferson Avenue Southeast and Southeast Beck Street. Timeout 146. 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
0: 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Safeway Port Orchard,
1: 735 MCT, 320 Sydney Avenue, it's a black sedan, southbound Sydney Avenue,
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0: 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Cross Street Southeast Lund Avenue and Southeast Valor Court. 816. Additional response required. BLS Red Response 3355 Bethel Road Southeast. 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Cross Street Southeast Lund Avenue and Southeast Valor Court. Timeout 206. WQEM 301.
1: Okay.

0: and go again. John 155 and John 54, MCT 3280 Southeast Lund Avenue at the 7-Eleven. 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

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WQEN 301.

untuk

Hansel unit, a possible DUI driver leaving the casino southbound on Hansel, going to be in a silver Chevy Silverado, plate Charles 17530 John. Address returns to Camuchin Place. Copy MCT at 245.

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I'm retaining a second medic for the Charles area. Wolf for a check on a subject slumped over on the side of the Minette Bridge. Pending 322.

southbound units, response for malicious in progress. Vehicle shooting an airsoft gun, Lund Avenue, AMPM. Broadcast pending 325.

0: Central Franklin units, response for an unknown problem, female yelling for assistance, Ridgetop Boulevard and Silverdale Way.
1: 129.
0: Multiple units, I copy Frank 129 and Frank 105 MCT. RP believes near the intersection of Silverdale Way and Ridgetop Boulevard is only hearing the female yell for assistance. Less than one ago, no other voices heard. And RP is no longer hearing the yelling, can only hear a dog barking now.

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1: Sam 737 364. John 54, can you? Go ahead.
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Rancho Brake Units. Contact for suspicious vehicles circling the parking lot, Randall Way Target. Heading 335. WQ, Chip, how's it doing?

0: 999, that order violation house was right over here, right?
1: Affirmative, that's what I was thinking.

0: 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Doesn't look like the same house. It was right off the corner, off of Silverdale Way, so it might be Forest Creek.
1: Might be worth driving down there and checking.
0: I'm heading.

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1: Charles George Henry, 3654. 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
1: Subject walking middle of the road, Island Lake, 345. Eucalypt, I copied. This is her.
0: Here, Amanda Lou.
1: Copy. 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

0: 605, no return on that. Then did you want to read back?
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2: Andrew, Adam, Nora, David, Robert, Edward, William, middle initial, R. Robert, date of birth, 2004, 06, 19.
0: Raise you 350. 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
2: Ida Edward, George Lincoln Edward Roberts, First Alexandra, Adam Lincoln Edward X-ray, Ocean Nora, David Robert Adams, middle initial A. Adams, date of birth 2005-08-05.
0: Raise you 351.

0: 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History on your plate.
1: Go ahead.
0: Most recent is a field interview from 4 days ago. Cleared C. Charles was run at the Gliding Eagle Hansel exit. And the plate was on a pole, though. Prior to that, I have a reckless detail cleared IIDA. 2 traffic stops in November. Correction, in December. Reason for stop 48 and a 35 and no driver door mirror.
1: Copy, thank you.
0: 352. Impala 1105, did you want data on that plate?
1: No, I'm good, I got it.

0: information. Sure. Not getting a return for an Andrew Clark born 2004-06-19. Also not getting a return for an Alexandra Ziegler with an O Ocean. There is a DOL return for a Ziegler Alexandra with an A Adam, middle of Ashley. That is 2028 license. You were heavy, static, unreadable. Can you go again?
1: Can I get the return for the Alexandra with the Adam?
0: From that one's just the driver's 2028 license.
1: Received.
0: At 354.
1: Centcom, French 129. Do you have a current address?
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1: Go ahead.
0: For Clark Andrew, middle of Ryan, there is a near hit with a date of birth of 2004-07-18.
1: That information?
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Is there a unit available to check an address in Kingston for 105? Door 143, the address is 10395 Northeast State Highway 104 in Kingston. 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

0: Paragraph 1, sleeping inside. Any history on the plate? Some more plates are here.
1: Good.
0: Boy, Mary, boy, 55, Charles, Mary, Nora, 9776. Charles, George, Edward, 879.
1: Copy, and you have the wind in the background confirming the first plate, boy, Mary, boy, 552.

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0: 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Nora 143, you're all set. Go ahead.
1: You can have him disregard. We got his location.
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0: Charles Henry Edward 2554, Blue 2004 Subaru Crosstrek expires in June to Donna Zajonk, Cambridge.
1: Copy data on another plate. Charles Nor Union 4004.
0: Charles Nora Union 4004, Great 2004 Lexus RX, expires in August to Mark Anthony Romero Kaufman, also.
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0: Paul 1105, two previous one plate.
1: Go ahead.
0: Most recent is a civil detail 2 days ago cleared B-Boy by Suquamish. Prior to that, I have a patrol check in March cleared C-Charles.

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0: Class of Kaufman, King, Adam, Union, Frank, Frank, Mary, Ada, Adam, Nora, first of Mark, common spelling, middle A, Adam, 1990, 0607.
1: Ready, C-418.

0: I just noticed that return on that second plate. Apparently his middle name, or his first name is spelled with a C, not a K.
1: Received 118.

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0: I have an unconfirmed extraditable misdemeanor for Kaufman Mark Anthony Romero, male, born in 1990-06-07-510-160, brown and black. FTA DUI, bail of $1,500 out of Kitsap County. He is also a convicted felon, 20-31, suspended, revoked, third.
1: Appreciate it. No problem here.
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0: 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Silver knees, Fenster.
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2: Medic 84, BLS Red Response, 6451 Northeast Pear Street, Cross Street Alder Avenue Northeast and Urban Avenue Northeast. Medic 84, BLS Red Response, 6451 Northeast Pear Street, Cross Street Alder Avenue Northeast and Urban Avenue Northeast. Time of 427, WQEN 301.

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0: 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WQEM 301.
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1: 507.

0: Central Information Fire be dispatched for a residential structure fire, 8393 Northwest Wildcat Lake Road. Caller advising it's a garage fire. We're still getting further information. Is this time at 510?
1: Battalion 51, Rescue 64, Gender 57, Gender 52, respond on Fire 3, Residential Structure Fire, 8393 Northwest Wildcat Lake Road, Cross Street Nicomis Lane Northwest and Lost Creek Lane Northwest. Battalion 51, Rescue 64, Gender 57, Gender 52, respond on Fire 3, Residential Structure Fire, 8393 Northwest Wildcat Lake Road,
0: Cross Street Structure Fire, the garage is fully engulfed. We're now getting some other calls advising that there are now flames coming from the residence as well. I have updated 511.
2: I'm confirmed, still on scene, white.

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Battalion 1, Ladder 51, Engine 57, Engine 63, Engine 52, Medic 52, Engine 41, Aid 51, Residential Structure Fire, 8393 Northwest Wildcat Lake Road, Cross Street Nicomis Lane Northwest and Lost Creek Lane Northwest, Timeout 511, WQEM 301. 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Medic 2, BLS Red Response, 966 Oyster Bay Court, Room 312 at Bay Point Assisted Living, Cross Street Shorecliff Road and Sundown Drive. Timeout 512, WQEM 301.

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Parties are evacuating. 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

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Cross Street Nicomis Lane Northwest and Lost Creek Lane Northwest. 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
1: 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It's Battalion 5-0.

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0: 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Medic 5-2 from command. 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
1: Tender 57.
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0: Discontinue the ticker, 4-0. 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Poly 7, 4-0.
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Medic 51, Medic 52, BLS Red Response, 3291 Northwest Mount Vintage Way, S301, Cross Street Northwest Randall Way and Northwest Mount Air Way. Timeout 610, WQEM 301.

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0: proceed. I have fire out. Econ established. Break. SINCOM from command. Fire is out and Econ established.
1: Fire out. 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

minutes left on the current tender. Firejacker Command, you have a half tank current tender, then with another tender in reserve. What are your needs?

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0: Ladder 31, BLS Red Response, 1201 Morton Street, Cross Street, Rockwell Avenue. Ladder 31, BLS Red Response, 1201 Morton Street, Cross Street, Rockwell Avenue. Timeout 635, WQEM 301.
1: Information units, I come response to the NOR area for burglary in progress, California. Permission, Sergeant, do you copy the
2: patrol? Yeah,
1: 1705 North Callow Avenue. Someone's trying to get into the front door. Two people in the house. It sounds like they're trying to break the lock or the windows. Sam 419, the RP is hearing a ladder that... I'm sure if they're getting into the second story, the RP is not armed.

0: 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Negative on the address in the last 6 months. I'm trying to pull the call history.
1: Any call for command?
0: Thanks, everyone.
1: Command is terminated. All units will remain on TAC 2. And engine 5-7 will be the primary contact.
0: Confirm units remaining on fire 3.
1: Units will be switching over to 2.
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the government free. 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We're trying to get the reason. And Sanford 19th, they're hearing banging noises in the downstairs of the residence.

0: 19 seconds. 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
0: No response.

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0: 469 Delta 1. Symphony, the last, Anderson, Taylor, First of Drake, David Robert, Adam Keene, Edward. Middle Ocean for Orion, 1992-0903.
1: Charles, 473, data on 2.
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1: Class of Mung, Union Nora George versus Charles C. Charles Henry Adam, Robert Lincoln, Charles Young. General J. John, 1986-12-22. Paul Adam Tom, Ida Lincoln Lincoln Ocean, First of Ashley, Helen Spelling, Neil D. David, 1982-01-18.
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Adam 924 6265.

pick up information from a recklessly driven vehicle last seen at 545. Black Infiniti tinted windows following closely and ripping engine last seen southbound Washington from Burwell. The information at 6:40.

921-2240. 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

Series and come Saturday. PetGeo is 2032, not license eligible with multiple previous. There's no return on Charles C. Confirm the spelling of the date of birth on playback.

0: The first is going to be Charles Henry Adams, Robert Lincoln Charles Young. Date of birth is 1986, 1222.
1: Receive, that's what I have. Convicted felon 2031, suspended or revoked in this.

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0: Can you check the name, Charles C. out of Louisiana?
1: Copy at 650. Wait, 442, send coming for
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1: Negative previous on that.

0: Question
1: 430. Can you try Charlesy with the last of Miller?
0: Checking 60.
2: She's in the AS. This is middle J. Is it 1222? 86?

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Medic 11, BLS Red Response, 2060 Southeast Fenton Road, Cross Street Clayton Road Southeast and Olympic Drive Southeast. Timeout 656, WQEM 301.

It's like two calls pending for no contact, requesting to cancel for unwanted subject, 6th Street, 6th, audible alarm for Barberton Housing Authority.

0: 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SICOM responses in Charles area for burglary in progress. 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
1: Sacramento 463 details.
0: 3456 Street at the Norm Dix building. There's subjects trying to get into more than one door. Just trying doors.
1: 462 out, divert, go there.

0: Sixth Street burglary. White male, 36'2", slim, dirty blonde hair, last seen wearing dark prescription glasses, olive hoodie, and possible standing.
1: Frank, 6'4".
2: Frank, 6'4".
1: I'm going to need 2 units for this suspect contact. This person's been a problem in the past.
3: 1-36.
2: Copy, Frank 136. Was there another unit to back Frank 6-4 on Rosewood Drive?
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0: 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There's an official request to cancel. Okay to...
1: Echo 463, go ahead and cancel. Ida.
0: Copy at some stage.
1: It's going to be Travis.
0: Copy, Travis. Break, was there another unit, Travis?
1: Fine, Travis, that's your status.

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0: Ladder 1, BLS Green Response with law enforcement for a welfare check. 360 Washington Avenue, at Harborside Condos, Cross Street, Burwell Street, and Fort Street. Ladder 1, BLS Green Response with law enforcement for a welfare check. 360 Washington Avenue, at Harborside Condos, Cross Street, Burwell Street, and Fort Street. 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

0: Wait, 4-4-2-7, come clear for traffic. Travis is the respondent in no contact order, with the protected being a Connor Campbell, white male, born in 1994. He is a DOC supervised person, convicted felon, and 2031, not licensed eligible, previous of the...
1: Oh, 4-6-2, Raven.

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0: All seeking units are clear.
1: I've got the in custody. I'm in route south with her on mileage 121.20.3. There's local.
2: Copy.
3: Control check. Caller reporting something that happened 10 ago, heard only, and disconnected, unable to reach on call back 3rd Street. Heading 7-11.
2: As long as the jail participates in the chain that I'm still in hold for the county one.
1: Very same thing.
4: The caller said it's on the north side of the marina, west of the Queen City Yacht Club.
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gonna stop

0: 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Ocean 142, 727.
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0: Charles 51080 X-ray. It's a white 2006.

0: 463. What's that number for the Paragon column?
1: Negative, I can attach one now.
0: Yes, please.
1: Number 2164.
0: 63, thank you.

0: Viacom, John 03. What does the state have on 16?
1: We'll check.
0: And can you ask if they need a second? I can be Ralph Bethelbrough at wider.
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Static 71, Engine 71, BLS Red Response, 19420 Northeast Larson Court, Cross Street Northeast Lincoln Road. Medic 71, Engine 71, BLS Red Response, 19420 Northeast Larson Court, Cross Street Northeast Lincoln Road. Timeout 756, WQEN 301.

0: John Unit, and come on phone call request for an order violation. 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

Medic 11, Engine 11, ALS response 9305, Penn Lane Southeast, Cross Street, Ramiller Lane Southeast. Medic 11, Engine 11, ALS response 9305, Penn Lane Southeast, Cross Street, Ramiller Lane Southeast. Timeout 831, WQEM 301.

0: 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Medic 51, ALS response, 11313 Clear Creek Road Northwest, at Fieldstone Memory Care, Cross Street Northwest, Pete Rothway and Random Place Northwest. Timeout 832, WQEM 301.
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BLS Red Response 11011 Northeast Boulder Place, Cross Street, Rockaway Bluff Road Northeast, Timeout Gate 43, WQEM 301.

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0: 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Fire Marshal 2 and Fire Marshal 6, all clear at 846.
1: 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ALS response 11011 Northeast Boulder Place, Cross Street Rockaway Bluff Road Northeast. 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
1: 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Timeout 862, WQEM 301.
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Additional response required. BLS Red Response 5851 Southeast Mullenix Road. Cross Street Long Lake Road Southeast and Olalla Valley Road Southeast. Medic 17. Additional response required. BLS Red Response 5851 Southeast Mullenix Road. Cross Street Long Lake Road Southeast and Olalla Valley Road Southeast. Timeout 852. WQEN 301.

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0: Engine 45, BLS Green Response, 5050 State Highway 303 Northeast.
1: From the Liberty Tulsa call, sir, for the Wesco Park Avenue, give me
0: 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Engine 45, BLS Green Response, 5050 State Highway 303 Northeast. Fred Meyer Bremerton, Cross Street Northeast Roseway Lane and Northeast Fernie's Lane. Time at 9:02. WQEM 301.
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Medic 71, Engine 71, BLS Red Response, 703 Northeast Host Mark Street, Apartment B20, Cross Street 6th Avenue Northeast and 8th Avenue Northeast. Medic 71, Engine 71, BLS Red Response, 703 Northeast Host Mark Street, Apartment B20, Cross Street 6th Avenue Northeast and 8th Avenue Northeast. Timeout 903, WQEN 301.

Response 5050 State Highway 303 Northeast, Fred Meyer Bremerton, Cross Street Northeast Roseway Lane and Northeast Fernie's Lane. Medic 45 BLS Red Response 5050 State Highway 303 Northeast, Fred Meyer Bremerton, Cross Street Northeast Roseway Lane and Northeast Fernie's Lane. Time of 904 WQEM 301. Engine 72, burning complained, Northwest Ferry Street and Northwest Wesley Way. Engine 72, burning complained, Northwest Ferry Street and Northwest Wesley Way. Time of 905, WQEM 301.

Genetic 9, Ladder 31, ALS Response, 1201 Moreton Street, Cross Street, Rockwell Avenue. Medic 9, Ladder 31, ALS Response, 1201 Moreton Street, Cross Street, Rockwell Avenue. Time of 905, WQEM 301.

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Medic 4, ALS response, 3201 Pine Road, room 330, Cross Street, East 31st Street and Cottage Lane. Time of 909, WQEM 301.

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0: 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I'm heading 924.

0: Ladder 31, BLS Red response with law enforcement for a welfare check. 619 Bay Street, at Kitsap Bank, Cross Street, 4th Street, and Orchard Avenue. Ladder 31, BLS Red response with law enforcement for a welfare check. 619 Bay Street, at Kitsap Bank, Cross Street, 4th Street, and Orchard Avenue. Timeout 924.
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2: This was originally a law enforcement detail. A female was digging at her face and she's bleeding. No weapons seen, unknown intoxicants, narcotics. 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
0: Last of Robert Ocean Mary, Edward Robert Ocean. First of George Ida Lincoln Boy, Edward Robert Tom. Real initial R. Robert. Date of birth 1989, 03, 12.
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0: 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Charles 432, confirm you're arriving.
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0: 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Engine 81, 885, BLS Red Response, 6214 Northeast Carlin Court, Cross Street Northeast
1: State Highway 104. Engine 81, 885, BLS Red Response, 6214
0: Northeast Carlin Court, Cross Street Northeast State Highway 104.
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And pending at 937.

0: response on US income. 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
0: John 85409, 5 Midjourney Drive, Unit 13 at the clubhouse. There's yelling and pounding, heard at least four voices. VRP's unsure of who lives here. Heard only.
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0: 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Can I get a case number, please?
1: SAM 903, case number 186.
2: Subject has now left. Caller's requesting to trespass them from the Renaissance Center waiting wing. Pending 946.

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0: 51, Engine 41, BLS Red Response, 1648 Northwest Sherwood Street, Cross Street, Tracy Town Boulevard Northwest, 851, Engine 41, BLS Red Response, 1648 Northwest Sherwood Street, Cross Street, Tracy Town Boulevard Northwest, time of 953, WQEM 301.
1: Lester Simmons, Tom Ida, Mary, Mary, Ocean, Nora, Sam. First phonetically, Adam, Tom, Adam, John, Ida, middle A, Adam, 2002, 1101.
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0: Wheaton Way in Hollis Street in the Family Pancake Restaurant parking lot. Just a second on the plate. Charles Henry Tom, 6963.
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0: Ida, Mary, Mary, Ocean, Nora, Sam. First phonetically was Adam, Tom, Adam, John, Ida, middle A, Adam, 2002, 1101.
1: Last is Timon, Tom, Ida, Mary, Mary, Ocean, Nora, Sam.
0: Okay, 50, Tom. Rewriting. John, 03. Data for Timon.
1: What?
0: 2027, not license eligible.
1: Copy. Another name.
0: John, 03.
1: Last, Mo, Mary, Ocean, Edward, first of Christine, Charles, Henry, Robert, Ida, Sam, Tom, Ida, Nora, Edward, middle M, Mary, 2005, 1011.
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0: 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Heavy static, but I copied one in custody, 957.
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0: 469. Expiration and previous.
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4: 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Medic 51, Engine 45, BLS Red Response. 5474 Elmira Drive Northeast, Illahee Preserve, Cross Street Northeast Rydell Road and Northeast Fusen Road. Time of 9:59, WQEM 301.
1: Frank, I'm Engine 81.
0: Never seen a train in the Frank Air Patrol check for an assault occurred last night at Olympic View Apartment, St. Louis. 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
5: We're going to take Medic 81 for an ALS assessment. 10 o'clock, WQM 201.
4: Medic 81, BLS Red Response, 6214 Northeast Carlin Court, Cross Street Northeast State Highway 104. Medic 81, BLS Red Response, 6214 Northeast Carlin Court, Cross Street Northeast State Highway 104. Time of 10 o'clock, WQEM 301.
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0: 885, I'll be out with disabled vehicle. Leave the driver's Pat Hermison.
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0: Madrona and Village.
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0: And plate 917, X-ray Zebra Young.
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0: Johnny 5 Dollar name.
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0: Last Henry Edward Robert, Mary Sam Edward Nora, first Patrick Middle R Robert, date of birth 1978-07-05.
2: 10-06.
0: And was there a return on that plate I gave?
2: The plate comes back as a 1974 Volkswagen. Tudor expired 2012 to Darlene and James Blythe, Port Orchard.
0: Copy, no report of sale.
2: Negative.
1: Walker, white female, born in 82. His driver says 2026, a center voke third degree, corrective lenses.
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3: 146. Last of Mary Charles Charles Ocean Robert Mary Adam Charles King. First of Mary Adam Tom Henry Edward William. Middle initial C Charles. Date of birth 1988. 0726.
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0: Medic 11, EOS Red Response, 639 Southeast North.
1: No problem. And dead on one.
0: Southeast and Bristol Lane Southeast. Medic 11, EOS Red Response, 639 Southeast Northman Loop. Cross Street, Congo Road Southeast and Bristol Lane Southeast. 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

0: 10-1-462, the RV's Wheatley.
1: Good.
0: He's showing a caution with violent tendencies out of Montana. It's actually a protection order. Protected party's going to be an Amanda Ferens. He's also showing an unconfirmed misdemeanor warrant. It's going to be out of KCSO. That's a Matthew C. McCormick, White Mill, 1988, Joe 726, 511-150, Blenbo, FTA, DWS third degree. The $1,500 bail. The additional on-file ignition interlock bail. Total bail of $3,000. Also showing an unconfirmed misdemeanor out of PD Port Orchard for DWS third degree, $1,000. And another non-extraditable out of Pierce County, DWS.
1: Receive, can you confirm those 4-5 and send a second routine?
0: I copied to confirm the 4-5 that was the rest of your truck.
1: And request a for a second routine.
0: Request a second unit routine to Arby's Wheaton.
1: Charles 433, you can close my current ETL. See Charles and I'll be in route.
0: Charles 433, 1033.

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3: Good.
2: Ahead. Contract warrants confirmed that KCSO warrants are booked and released if he comes.
3: Receive.
2: William 460, 1072. Charles 433, 1072.

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0: Central 433, Arby's on Wheatonway. Sign come for a misdemeanor warrant on a Susan Ann Holbrook. She's a white female, 1981. 10095-7213 Hazel and Brown, F3rd, FTA F3rd, 2500 out of PD Port Orchard. It's a must post. Our farmer, she's a protected party as well. And driver's license, 28 expiration.
1: Received. Has the respondent in that order?
0: Joseph Holbrook.
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2: 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First of Lincoln Edward Sam Lincoln Ida Edward. Middle initial A Adam. Date of birth 1969-10-09.
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0: John Unison, come on, water rescue, possibly upside down canoe with someone struggling. Seen in the area of Star and Nelson Road. Alala.
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1: available.
2: Multiple units, I copy 88 in place of engine 10, was there another unit of traffic?
0: 141 Beach Drive East, room G104B at Washington Veterans Home. Cross Street Bay Street and Olney Avenue East. Engine 10, BLS Red Response, 1141 Beach Drive East, room G104B at Washington Veterans Home. Cross Street Bay Street and Olney Avenue East. Time of 1034, WQEM 301.
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1: 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I'm in the Marine 1. Can you notify the Coast Guard?
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0: if you haven't already. Can you call case number?
1: Charles 433, your case number is 2166.
2: We were advised at 1033 that there was upside down canoe, possibly saw someone struggling. Canoe was heading towards northbound.
1: Charles 433, 1033.
2: We have towed Pierce County Medic 58 and Pierce County Rescue 58. There's a large red canoe. Too far to get a description of the subject. RP confirmed was closer to Kitsap than Vashon.
3: BLS Green response for a motor vehicle collision. Ratman, estimate 6701 State Highway 16 Southeast Port Orchard. Cross Street State Highway 16 Southwest and SR 16 Highway West. Medic 17, Engine 10. BLS Green response for a motor vehicle collision. Ratman, estimate 6701 State Highway 16 Southeast Port Orchard. Cross Street State Highway 16 Southwest and SR 16 Highway West. Time of 1038 WKAM 301.
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0: We have units responding to a water rescue in your district. 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

0: 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Cross Street Southeast Dover Court and Southeast Hathaway Court. Medic 17, Ladder 31, ALS response 2844 Fir Crest Drive Southeast. 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
1: Battalion 51 for Battalion 8. Hey, we're going to have significant visibility issues as well as radio issues once we get down to the water. We're going to have
2: Charles 433
1: along the valley.
3: Charles 433.
1: As well as
2: 462
1: on Lancaster. Visibility in this area. Also, we've got
3: Fire
1: Marine 1 en route. They are on Fire 7. I know you're on Fire 2. We'll just transfer radio traffic if we need to.
3: Bremerton's
4: fireboat. 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
5: 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We're going to go on the ALS displace of Ladder 31.
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1: 1049.
2: This is Tom from Marine 20. You can show Marine 20 underway.
1: Marine 20 underway. 1049. Marine 20, SENTCOM question.
2: Marine 20, go ahead.
1: Just confirm that Medic 4 is on Marine 20. Any other units?
2: That's affirmative.

0: to Fire 3. Let's keep South Kitsap units on 7 right now. I'll be talking to Battalion 5-1 here. Also, Engine 5-7 is headed up banner to check the other side of the current.
1: Engine 5-7 is going to switch over to Fire 3. Let's keep South Kitsap units on 7, headed up to banner at 10:50.
0: You can put the original RP's number in the details on the call.
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3: The new info we have is he may not be as far north as the market. Sounds like he's still off of Star. I'm headed that way. It's described as a red kayak single occupant.
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3: Valley Road Northeast and Northwest Salney Place, 851, Engine 41, BLS Red Response, 15 Northwest John C. Drive, Cross Street Central Valley Road Northeast and Northwest Salney Place, timeout 1053, WQEM 301.

0: 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We're at Star Road and Defiance will be searching this end.
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2: 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Engine 11, BLS Red Response, 1790 City Avenue, Building 8, Apartment 129,
3: 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Headed south with one male, one female, starting mileage,
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2: 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Medic 2, ALS response, 1790 Sydney Avenue, Building 8, Apartment 129, Cross Street, Poplar Street, and Boswell Street. Timeout 1056, WQEM 301.

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1: We have eyes on what something that looks to be red, half battalion 8 or someone on the other side head to 14379 Crescent Valley. It should be, according to one of the homeowners here, that side of the bay and right around that address.
0: Battalion 857.
1: It appears to be on shore, but too far away for us to get a clear picture from where we're at.

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1: Go ahead.
0: Got one vessel just off of point here. Can you confirm what vessel number that is?
2: No, area think I'm on call request for a Cessna not in progress, Bryan Avenue.
0: Can you ascertain what frequency they're on and what they
2: heading at 1059 WQSJ 539.
3: Just south of Kitsap Mall Boulevard. Boy, I'm heading north. 3.

0: 79. Just felt around the beach of the kayak. Looks like somebody in a wetsuit.
1: Adam 2.

0: 469 CENTCOM, there's a traffic hazard, a vehicle blocking westbound Kitsap Way outside Lewis Funeral Chapel. Heading 1103.
1: Medic 58 from Battalion 51. I need you to return back to your rig. I got a new assignment for you.
2: 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Time 51, you want engine 58 driver to continue?
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0: 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He is fine, no emergency. We can cancel incoming.
1: Copies. 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We're going to continue Medic 5-8 to do an eval unless Engine 5-8 decides they don't need them.
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0: 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Victim has no medical need. 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

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Timeout 11-1.

0: 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I'm coming in from Gamble Bay and I haven't seen him yet. Can you come in from the Hansville side?
1: Sounds good.
2: Units in the west area patrol check for a traffic hazard, the vehicle disabled or it's blocking westbound in front of the Lewis Funeral Chapel home on Kitsap Way.
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2: Engine 3, BLS Red Response, 1303 Ivy Road, Unit 31, Cross Street Maple Avenue and Elmira Drive. Engine 3, BLS Red Response, 1303 Ivy Road, Unit 31, Cross Street Maple Avenue and Elmira Drive. Timeout 1121, WQEN 301.

0: 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Pending 1122.
1: Ladder 51, BLS Green Response, 1600 Northwest Krista Shores Lane, room 117 at Krista Shores, Cross Street, Mickleberry Road, Northwest. Ladder 51, BLS Green Response, 1600 Northwest Krista Shores Lane, room 117 at Krista Shores, Cross Street, Mickleberry Road, Northwest. Timeout 1122, WQEM 301.
2: Ladder 51, available quarters.
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Bathroom Teen, sending Charles cell phone calls for an assault to a student at Bremerton High, 13th Street. Not in progress, I'm pending 1124.

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0: 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Looks like that might be at Bremerton. Detail, is that correct? Happened at the ferry terminal.
1: Unknown. She wasn't for sure where it happened.
0: Zebra 7393. It's a Hyundai. We're pulling it up at Taco Bell.
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2: Engine 84. 6451 Northeast Pear Street. Cross Street Alder Avenue Northeast and Alder Avenue Northeast. Engine 84. 6451 Northeast Pear Street. Cross Street Alder Avenue Northeast and Urban Avenue Northeast. Timeout 1125. WQEM 301.

0: checked all the way up to the casino. He's UTL 98. You want me at the house? You want me to check that park that's down here?
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2: Ladder 31, BLS red response, 1
1: Sunshine, so phone call follow-up request, Folsom Avenue, correction, Folsom Boulevard.
2: Street. Ladder 31, BLS red response, 1151,
1: heading in 1132.
2: Cross Street, Polisco Lane and Melcher Street. Timeout 1132, WQEM 301.
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2: 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Timeout 1134, WQEM 301.

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Medic 11, Engine 10, 88, Battalion 8, CPR in progress, 1151 Mitchell Avenue, at Grove Memorial Center, Cross Street, Palisco Lane and Melcher Street. Medic 11, Engine 10, 88, Battalion 8, CPR in progress, 1151 Mitchell Avenue, at Grove Memorial Center, Cross Street, Palisco Lane and Melcher Street. Timeout 1136, WQEM 301.

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0: 413, Zebra Queen Sam also.
1: Adam 2.
0: Adam 3 will be ready.
1: Adam 2, Lone Prison. Adam 2, Sangam Dyer plate.
0: Good.
1: 413 Zebra Queen Sam is a blue 2009 Hyundai Accent. Expires in September of this year to an Erlinda Farfan at Bremerton.
0: Got it.
1: Adam 2, Lone Prison.
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1: 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Extreme dementia.
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0: 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Across the Falls Court. The RP's grandson's wife, verbal only, refusing to leave. 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

0: Captain Tom, 469 South Court Apartments, Park.
1: Hey, guys.
0: A caution, a misdemeanor warrant on Edmund Crowther, 19830307. He's a white male, 65240, blue and brown. Escape community custody, no bail, DOC Olympia. The caution, resist arrest, suicide by cop, threats to law enforcement. So a violent person threat to law enforcement and NCIC made if movements behind his back and in his backpack while previously telling officers to shoot him, became physically uncooperative upon arrest. It's also showing a misdemeanor. It's going to be failure to appear, FTA assault 4 out of KCSO. He's supervised convicted felon.
1: Adam 2.
2: Charles 80819 R. Roberts, Island Lake Park.
1: Adam 2, 12 call.
0: And 469, also just information, there was a non-extraditable King County misdemeanor for theft.
1: Expires in 2027 to Aileen Ketsim out of Goodyear, Arizona.

0: 51, Router 51, BLS Red Response 9991 Mickleberry Road Northwest, Cross Street Ridgetop Boulevard Northwest and Northwest Myrie Road, 851, Router 51, BLS Red Response 9991 Mickleberry Road Northwest, Cross Street
1: Ridgetop
0: Boulevard Northwest and Northwest Myrie Road, timeout 1201, WQEN 301.
1: Adam 2, send come down to your second place.
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1: Charles 80819 Robert is a white 1994 Mazda pickup truck that expires in September of this year to a Karen Yarnell out of Silverdale.
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0: 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Timeout 1203, WQEM 301.
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0: 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He's now following it. To me, the area of 3227 Halverson Avenue. The update told us.
1: Cinco Moving 462.
0: Good.
1: I'll be transporting one to the urgent care on Tremont. Can you advise the charge nurse that I'm en route? Starting mileage
2: 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BLS Red Response 11732 Gable Avenue Southwest. 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
1: 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Can you send me that Halverson detail?
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2: 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It's an unknown problem. A female was heard screaming. The line disconnected. Originally was open. Possibly heard other people screaming as well. Ping in the area 14 27 9th Street and pending at 1209.

0: 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Patrol took a call, a telephone call, so suspicious secondhand information from students possibly seen a male had a knife behind the school. 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
1: 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Timeout 1209, WQEM 301.

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0: Reference to the school, suspicious detail. 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
1: It doesn't sound like it. 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
0: Repeat.
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0: 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Timeout 1216, WQEM 301.
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Engine 45, commercial fire alarm. 5971 State Highway 303 Northeast. Cross Street Northeast Dawn Road and Northeast McWilliams Road. Engine 45, commercial fire alarm. 5971 State Highway 303 Northeast. Cross Street Northeast Dawn Road and Northeast McWilliams Road. Timeout 1227 WQEM 301.

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King's Penny Edward, a patrol truck for an unwanted vehicle parked sideways near a dumpster near the Wheaton Landing. Wheaton. 34.

0: and down Tom Force Six Nine. 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
1: Tom 469 at 1012.
0: The plate's Charles William David 1128. Can I get the return, please?

0: Intel 469. It's a Silver 04 Chrysler PT Cruiser, 27 expiration to a Nicholas Pines. Intel 469, copy.
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0: Returns to a Silver 2004 Chrysler PT Cruiser. It's a 27 expiration to a Nicholas Pines, 6th Street. There's previous...

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Sync on Pulse 13, stopping. 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

and I'm out at the high school. 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

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Thank you.

0: 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One person been here sleeping in a car since 7:30. He's moving along. It'll be clear to see Charles.
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1: 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Was there another?

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1: Chico, I could put the drone over it to get a good look before moving in if you wanted to.

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Charles George David 2323.

0: 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Fire and State Patrol being advised of an uninjured collision at U-Haul.
1: 863-931, BLS Green response for a motor vehicle collision. 4107 West State Highway 16, U-Haul Port Orchard Gorse. Cross Street Diana's Place West and State Highway 3 West. 816, Ladder 31, BLS Green response for a motor vehicle collision. 4107 West State Highway 16, U-Haul Port Orchard Gorse. Cross Street Diana's Place West and State Highway 3 West. Timeout 1318, WQEM 301.

0: 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Fire Academy, we're clear. 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
2: Injuries with law enforcement from a gun violation. 5060 State Highway 303 Northeast at Verizon. Cross Street Northeast Fernie's Lane and Northeast Camelot Drive. Medic 45. Engine 45. BLS Red response injuries with law enforcement from a gun violation. 5060 State Highway 303 Northeast at Verizon. Cross Street Northeast Fernie's Lane and Northeast Camelot Drive. Timeout 1323. WQEM 301.
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4: 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Investigating 1324. 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
0: Lada 31 from 816 to cancel.
4: 1324. Image Island, U.S. A official check for a tree down blocking northbound side of 305 near Rattan Road.
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0: 57.
1: Touching my son.
0: For incoming, the mail's rolled to his stomach, and his left hand is under his body with the firearm not visible. I can see his right hand with the brace on it. It's clear, and he's moving around a little bit.
2: Medic 3, Engine 41, BLF red response.
1: The mail is rolled to his stomach, left hand under his body with firearm not visible.
2: 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Medic 3, Engine 41, BLF red response 2500 Northeast McWilliams Road, L4 at Cottage Bay Apartment.
0: And now cross he has both hands under his body.
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0: 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I'm walking the trail. 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
1: 31. 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Cross Street, Melcher Street, and Raday Street. 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

0: for oncoming units, there's a male who's pretty agitated. 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
1: 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Boy Ada Young, 8786.
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1: Take off on 11. I cleared. Damage is
0: called. At Park Vista, Cross Street, Chase Road, Southeast, and Jackson Avenue, Southeast. Time 1336, WQEM 301.
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0: 13. Is there data for Douglas Cruel and Don Cruel from previous?
1: Checking in 1337. Last
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0: Thanks, that's fine.
1: Is there any other units in route?
2: Blocking people off in the area from walking by before they wake the subject up.

0: 6429, where do you want me on?
1: Meet us behind the sushi place. No siren, please.
0: Copy.
2: Bellingham Police Department, she's a convicted felon and 2029, not license eligible for Douglas. He's the respondent in a no contact correction and anti harassment order. Not with the other party, but with a Julie Jansen, white female, born in 1983. He's also convicted felon, 2028 license. There's previous for both.
3: Has previously?
2: There's multiple previous. Do you just want the most recent?
3: I'm going to attach.
2: 13 pressure.
0: Just take up a position where you can have a visual.
4: Perfect. Just walking by.
2: They got me in the northwest corner.
0: Where is he? Can you check where they want us?
2: Checking. 1542.

0: they can block off the parking lot so people can't get up toward Verizon.
1: Received, we also have one trooper.
0: They have the trooper standby. We'll have them stop traffic northbound when we're ready to make contact.
2: I'll be heading south with 1 mil.
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1: 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Cross Street Northeast Liberty Road and Northeast Forest Rock Lane. Medic 71. Engine 71. DLS Red response with law enforcement for an unknown medical problem. 20148 10th Avenue Northeast. Town and Country Market Polesbo. Cross Street Northeast Liberty Road and Northeast Forest Rock Lane. Timeout 1345. 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
0: Go ahead.
2: Just confirming, is the scene secure?
3: Scene is secure. He's in handcuffs. He's just showing his head on the screen. Needs to get checked out.
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A21, BLS Green Response, Madison Avenue North and High School Road Northeast. 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
3: 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Medic 2, BLS Green Response, 5670 Kitsap Way. Apartment 405, Cross Street, Crawford Drive and Birchfield Drive. Timeout 1354, WQEM 301.

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Cross Street Brook Lane Northwest and Silver Lane Northwest. 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Engine 57. ALS response 13761 Northwest Dolly Varden Lane. Cross Street Brook Lane Northwest and Silver Lane Northwest. 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

0: Water 31, commercial fire alarm. 1954 Southeast Lund Avenue. Cross Street, Cathy Avenue Southeast and Valentine Lane Southeast. Ladder 31, commercial fire alarm. 1954 Southeast Lund Avenue. Cross Street, Cathy Avenue Southeast and Valentine Lane Southeast. Timeout 1412, WQEM 301.
1: Handling the runaway.
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0: 10 is on unit, Singham. Welfare check request for a subject seen on the side of Sam Christopherson near the Highway 16. Crashed down on the side of the road, appeared unsteady, possibly intoxicated.
1: John 145.
0: John 145, 1417.

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0: 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Overheated at 9700 Kodiak Place Southwest. Cross Street Southwest Lake Flora Road. Engine 17. Overheated appliance 9700 Kodiak Place Southwest. Cross Street Southwest Lake Flora Road. Timeout 1419. 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A23, BLS Green Response, 1040, Cross Street, Sunrise Drive, Northeast.
1: Yeah.
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2: Green Response, 1040, Just confirming, can the runway be closed or is contact still needed?
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separate occupancies. And the next building is John L. Scott. There's no fire alarm. Do you have a number for the inside?

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I'll be giving a courtesy transport to a female 305 and 3 northbound. It's going to be Don Kroll.

0: Chris on Tire 2, check for open mic.
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0: CENTCOM, Tom 469, question.
1: Tom 469.
0: For this unknown, what was the proximity for the location?
1: So a 28 meter phase 2, and it's showing on 1239 9th Street.
0: Any history with the number?

0: Go ahead.
1: Previous cell from February. It was Tiana Murphy advising it was an accidental.
0: Receive. Can you put that name in the detail for me, please, so I can look at it?
1: Affirmative, and there's no history at the residence.

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1: Pump 469.
0: I attached a couple plates. Can you check the names of the ROs there? And I'll be out at the residence checking.
1: For the Honda Santa Fe, the ROs in Ethan or Christian Ian Murray. And for the Volvo, it's Tiana Valcerel and Ian Murray.
0: Yeah, can you run the text, please?
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0: 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Will you show me the patrol check at Indianola Waterfront Park, Reserve Park, please?
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3: 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Engine 41, BLS red response, 683 Northeast Conifer Drive, Cross Street Hickory Place Northeast and Hickory Street Northeast. Medic 45, Engine 41, BLS red response, 683 Northeast Conifer Drive, Cross Street Hickory Place Northeast and Hickory Street Northeast. Timeout 1447, WQEM 301.

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robbery occurred 10 ago, Golden Grove Bay Street. Awesome 3, this occurred at Coffee Oasis, but the suspect believes he's at the Golden Grill now. They hit a friend and stole items from them. Equine aid. Video is attached to the robbery. The RP is advising that the victim was punched in the face 6 times.

0: headed towards the Top Smoke and 76th station from the Golden Grill.
1: 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Where's the victim in all this?
0: We'll confirm, but it did occur at Copy Oasis.

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3: 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It appears they're almost back to copy Oasis. Rapid officials between the library and the back parking lot.
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0: from Central's area patrol check for a verbal and possibly physical domestic or freeway.
1: Charles 433.
0: Charles 433, the RP is hearing this coming from 1716 Gregory Way, across of High Avenue. There's a male and female screaming. The female's saying, get away from me. They heard a bottle break and slamming. They're not sure if it's hitting a wall or slamming the female against the wall.
2: Person on bay, he's back to the Berkshire's head, Pacific.
3: Syncom 716, we're at the library. 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Do we know where they're located exactly?
2: Here's a disconnected with them. 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
3: Sorry, it's breaking up. The name of the RP is John Clausen?
2: The RP is Michael Pike.
4: 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I'll be checking the top smoke area in West Bay.

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0: Negative inside the library.
1: Received the RP advice that they were headed out to find you.
0: Second by the ninth, you had some parents here tell me that most of the kids went running westbound from the gazebo about 5-10 minutes ago.
1: Received advice that kids went running westbound from the gazebo 5-10 ago.
0: Coffee Oasis by the library.
1: Coming out with the victim near Coffee Oasis at 206.

0: fine. 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
1: Sirius PC for assault, and he was last chased towards the last location there, was headed towards behind Bruce Titus onto the bridge.
0: Received. 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

emails.

information on a possible DUI driver. Last seen getting on southbound Highway 303 from the Fred Meyer area. It's a black 2010 Toyota Scion. License Boy X-Ray King 7449. Speeding through the parking lot, the driver was stumbling when he got out of the vehicle. White male, 50 to 60, 6 foot heavy, wearing gray clothes. Information at 1513.

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TLS red response 10228 over road northeast. Cross street Brownsville dock extension and northeast door chief road. Medic 45, engine 41. TLS red response 10228 over road northeast.

0: 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Engine 2, BLS Green Response, 4848 Bay Vista Boulevard, Cross Street, Driftwood Street and Driftwood Street. Timeout 1519, WQEM 301.
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Edward area. Contact for a non-injury, non-blocking collision at the Westside Pizza in Slipknot Way. JRP is advising the other involved is worried about law enforcement showing up.

Dan Cassidy will be en route to JV.

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0: For information, the other involved with the male who's worried about law enforcement, there's history on the plate, the previous traffic stop with a Amalia Cochran.
2: A21, ALS response 2390 Southwest, Unit 3B, Cross Street, Madison Avenue, South and Wood Avenue, Southwest. 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Timeout 1523, WQEM 301.

Norton, SubCom Machine. It's information on a recklessly driven vehicle. Last seen going northbound on Columbia from Middle Street. It's a silver Ford Explorer. It was passing on the double yellow, refusing to let people pass. Last seen on Lincoln. Information at 1524.

0: Sierra Cyclone. Called VRP back. She wasn't comfortable giving the description since the, all three are involved. They're in the same premises.
1: Copy. I'm in route.
0: Received. And we had a third involved. It's a box truck. They're on scene as well.

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1: Frank 76, clear all units, see Charles, attach me to the assault.
2: Frank 76, and for others, 17221 Northwest 1 Mile Road, it's the RP versus their friend. They punched the RP and are now leaving on foot.

0: not advising that there were five friends at the address. All five were physical with BRP.
1: 76, copy.

0: Town 469. What's the case number?
1: Town 469. Your case number is 2170.
2: Response for an animal incident with law enforcement. 2990 Harvey Street Southeast. Cross Street Southeast, Southworth Drive and Southeast Berry Street. Engine 10. DLS Red response for an animal incident with law enforcement. 2990 Harvey Street Southeast. Cross Street Southeast, Southworth Drive and Southeast Berry Street. Time of 1529. WQEM 301. Southwest on Raven Lane, Cross Street McCormick Woods Drive Southwest, Engine 17, DLS Green Response, 7007 Southwest on Raven Lane, Cross Street McCormick Woods Drive Southwest, Time of 1530, WQEM 301.
1: Medic 9 is en route, place of Engine 10 to Harvey Street. Medic 9, this will be at 2 Harvey Street Southwest. The RPI
3: advised. 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
1: 15-year-old male. Queen 951 at 1531. The dogs are still possibly loose.
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0: For information, the RP is back in line advising the male is getting impatient and verbal.
1: What's the location? I'm at the West Side Pizza parking lot. I don't see him. Disregard. I'm out there. I'm with him now.

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0: We got the 1225 Silverman Way. Tomcat Silverman. Parking lot.
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1: William 462, it's going to be a silver Nissan Leaf. Another caller advised that they saw a subject with jumper cables and a female walking around, and it's now moved out of the roadway.

0: 6 to today. Still need law enforcement assistance.
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0: concern. It's attached to the assault 1 mile road. The RP is now requesting aid. They're being dispatched.
1: Response with law enforcement for injuries from an assault. 17221 Northwest 1 mile road. Cross Street Morgan Marsh Lane West and Northwest Pennsville Road. Medic 52. Engine 57. BLS Red response with law enforcement for injuries from an assault. 17221 Northwest 1 mile road. Cross Street Morgan Marsh Lane West and Northwest Pennsville Road. Timeout 1539. 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

0: 905 at 1548. Edward for secure.
1: Do you have the other plates for the other vehicles involved?
0: Negative, I only have the Mazda.
1: Copy. If you're ready, I can give you a couple more.
0: Go with the first.
1: Adam Marion, 1884.
0: Go with the second.
1: Oregon plate, 450, Queen Robert William.
0: Do you want the data back on any of them?
1: You can attach, also I got one more.
0: Go with it.
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1: 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Registered to Larry and Katrina Bell out of Silverdale, Vasquez Way.

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BLS Green Response, 5670 Kitsap Way, Room 405, Cross Street Crawford Drive and Birchfield Drive. Medic 2, BLS Green Response, 5670 Kitsap Way, Room 405, Cross Street Crawford Drive and Birchfield Drive. Timeout 1607, WQEM 301.

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0: 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Engine 41, Medic 51, you think we can make it up there?
1: Negative, we'll need your wheels though.

0: 51, he's walking down.
1: Roger, yeah, Central Jacob Hope, call request for possible verbal domestic in progress, Sydney Avenue.
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1: 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It's been an ongoing issue. 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

0: 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Banana 1624.
1: County Franklin Madison, come information on a reckless vehicle. Last seen westbound Northwest Holly Road from Whisper Drive Northwest. It's a gray Toyota Venza, license similar to Charles 600469, tailgating. And correction, was last seen turning onto Whisper Road from Holly. Information at 1625.
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0: Static 45, Engine 41, BLS Red response with law enforcement for a welfare check. 3060 Northeast McWilliams Road, Trailer 137, Cross Street Northeast Athens Way and Carnatic Drive. Medic 45, Engine 41, BLS Red response with law enforcement
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0: Road, Trailer 137, Cross Street Northeast Athens Way and Carnatic Drive. 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
2: Negative.
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0: 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Affirmative, suspicious from February 27th, closed E. Edward for a Bremerton warrant.
1: Any names attached?
0: Thomas Bay, born in 1979, as well as Anthony Casillas, born in 1984.
1: And
0: multiple others. Engine
1: 2
0: out of service.
1: Is the house vacant?
0: For that previous detail, it was reported that it's a vacant home. The subjects were squatting. Mike Dean and Finn Hill.
2: 608.
0: Sam 608, it's going to be Viking and Finn Hill. The RP's concern is coming from the direction of the protest. They heard it want to go, and it sounded like a low caliber pistol. No other noises or shots heard.

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1: Engine 4-1.
0: Make contact with the homeowners. They say there is no problem here, so I'll see if are available.
1: Just confirming any need for law enforcement.
0: Negative.

0: contact with the residents. They advise there's no need for law enforcement.
1: John, please send me the next call.

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0: 7-0-3. You copy the request for the case number. It's 218. What was the beginning of your traffic? Static and low volume. I copy. Change your detail. What type of event?
1: Civil.
0: Received. Civil. 1645.

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4: 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Off of Pacific Avenue, the RP advised that there is somebody who verified the panic alarm when they contacted them on site. And Paul 465 CENTCOM, this first came in as a glass breakage in Zone 1.
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1: William 451 at 1651.
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0: car. 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

Jackson Willow Mary, response for burglary in progress, lower Oyster Bay. Copy, William, 451 is 948, lower Oyster Bay, cross of Kitsap End. Male tried to break in yesterday and he's back. He was just released from jail and they're seeing it from a ring camera. He ran upstairs. Donald Boucher. Boy, 442 at 666.

Apache Lawyer, Lower Oyster Bay. 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The RP is alone inside the house. They have a firearm. It's not loaded. They also have a taser. 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

0: Drive and Dentwood Route to Lower Oyster Bay. The male was last seen getting up onto the back porch. You know, white male, 70s, unknown height, medium build, last seen wearing a black coat and shirt with words on it and possible jeans. Yesterday when he attempted access, he had a knife on him and possible dementia.
1: Sam 43, it's Donald Fauché.
2: Sangam response for a non-injury two-vehicle collision on northbound 305 near State Highway 3.
3: Sam 607.
2: Sam 607, 1659.

advising the subject may be in front of the garage, and the RP is still upstairs alone. Units arriving. 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

0: William Mary, response for a panic alarm. Which in court?
1: We're getting one detention.
0: Boy 434 and one detained at 1701. Copy, we'll let her know.

0: Bremerton Sergeant. Did you copy the pending panic alarm on Widge and Court?
1: 4-3, what's the details on that?
0: It was an audible panic touchscreen at 6111 Widge and Court, cross up Osprey Circle. No contact made inside.
1: History?
0: Negative.
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call 465 CENTCOM. Go ahead. I've been trying to call the key holder, haven't gotten any response. Thanks for trying.